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5: 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Prime Minister Narendra Modi will hold discussions with Myanmar President U Min Aung Hlaing in New Delhi today. The talks will be held on further strengthening the historical and civilizational ties between the two countries. The entire gamut of relations between Myanmar and India, including security and connectivity, will come up for discussions during the talks. National Security Advisor Ajit Doval called on the visiting dignitary in New Delhi last evening. The Myanmar president will also travel to Mumbai tomorrow for business and industry interactions and site visits. Union Agriculture and Farmers Welfare Minister Shivraj Singh Chauhan will launch the Khet Bachao Abhiyan from Raisen district in Madhya Pradesh today. The month-long campaign will continue till the 30th of June. The focus of the campaign will be on balanced and judicious use of fertilizers, timely advice to farmers in the view of weather.

related challenges, active participation at panchayat level, and delivering the benefits of the schemes directly to the villages. West Bengal Chief Minister Subhendu Adhikari will expand his cabinet today. 35 new ministers will be inducted into the Council of Ministers. The swearing-in ceremony will take place at Lok Bhavan at 11 a.m. The fresh inductions will significantly scale up the Adhikari administration, which took charge the 9th of May with a core team of 5 cabinet ministers. With this expansion, the total strength of the state cabinet will rise to 41, strictly keeping with the constitutionally mandated 15% limit for the 294-member West Bengal Assembly. The notification for the biennial elections to 24 seats of the Rajya Sabha from 10 states will be issued today. 4 seats each in Andhra Pradesh, Gujarat and Karnataka, 3 seats each in Rajasthan and Madhya Pradesh, 2 seats in Jharkhand and 1 seat each in Manipur, Meghalaya, Arunachal Pradesh and Mizoram will go to polls. Former Prime Minister and JDS leader H.T. Devagowda, Union Ministers and BJP leaders George Kurian and Ravneet Singh, the leader of the opposition in the Rajya Sabha and Congress President Mallikarjun Kharge, among the members who are completing the terms this month. In Maharashtra, ruling Mahayuti Alliance has finalized the seat-sharing formula for the upcoming Legislative Council elections to 17 seats. Under the agreement, BJP will contest 11 seats, Shiv Sena 4 seats and Nationalist Congress Party NCP 2 seats. The opposition Maha Vikas Aghari had earlier announced its allocation for 15 of the 17 seats, with Congress contesting 8 seats. Shiv Sena UBT 4 seats and Sharad Pawar led NCP 3 seats. Discussions on the remaining Nashik and Nander seats are still underway. Today is the last day for filing nominations for the Legislative Council polls. Holy relics of the Arahat Sariputra and Arahat Mahamogalana were ceremonially enshrined at the Ganden Teglan Ching Monastery in Ulaanbaatar, Mongolia, on the occasion of Buddha Purnima 2026. Arahat Sariputra and Arahat Mahamogalana are the two chief disciples of Lord Buddha. The Union Ministry of Culture stated that the relics have been brought from India for a 10-day exposition until the 10th of June. The exposition was inaugurated in the presence of Assam Governor Lakshman Prasad Acharya and the Ambassador of India to Mongolia, Atul Malhari Gotsarf. Prime Minister Narendra Modi had announced the exposition during Mongolian President Okhnagin Khurelsukh's visit to India in October last year. In the Under-17 Asian Wrestling Championships, India's women wrestlers delivered a strong performance, winning a total of 10 medals, including 2 gold, 3 silver and 5 bronze in Da Nang, Vietnam. Leading the charge, Diksha in the 43-kilogram category and Garima in the 73-kilogram category clinched gold medals with dominant victories in their respective finals. India added 3 silver medals through Nikita in the 49-kilogram, Antara in the 65-kilogram, and Tania in the 69-kilogram categories. In cricket, Royal Challengers Bengaluru won the IPL title for the second consecutive year, beating Gujarat Titans by 5 wickets in the final match at the Narendra Modi Stadium in Ahmedabad last night. Put into bat first, Gujarat Titans posted 155 for 8 in the stipulated 20 overs. Washington Sundar emerged as the top scorer with an innings of unbeaten 50 of 37 balls. And that is the end of this news bulletin.

0: Praise the Lord Goa. This is Bonnie, along with my wife Yvette. You're tuned into Good Morning Lord, an inspirational and devotional music program broadcast from the studios of All India Radio. 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
1: Have you ever thought, what is Satan, our greatest enemy's greatest desire? He tries to stop us, fights us every day. But what's his point? What is he trying to do? Ephesians chapter 6 verse 12 will help us understand what the warfare is about. For we are not struggling against flesh and blood, that's man, but against the principalities, against the powers, against the world rulers of this present darkness, against the spiritual host of wickedness in the heavenly places. My dear friends, if we know our enemy, his weaknesses, his desires, it is easy to win our battles and our struggles. What was Satan's desire? We are talking about before Satan's fall, when he was called Lucifer. We know he was in heaven.

0: before he fell. The Bible tells us so in the book of Isaiah and Ezekiel.
1: My friends, we come to know Satan's wish, his desire, his will in five I will statements. And the shocking thing is that all of these statements have to do with being lifted up or going up, being seen, being high. Isaiah chapter 14 verses 12 says, "How art thou fallen from heaven, O Lucifer, son of the morning? How art thou cut down to the ground, which didst weaken the nations? For thou hast said in your heart." So now that's his heart's desire. "I will ascend, go up into heaven. I will exalt, lift up my throne above the stars of God. I will sit up upon the mount, highest point of the mountain, of the congregation, in the sides of the north, always on top of the map. I will ascend above the heights of the clouds, climb up. I will be like the Most High." Watch what name he calls God. Not holy, which angels and all of the heavens call, but Most High. What one wills is what one desires. Five statements wanting to be high, lifted up, exalted, worshipped, and be like God.

I hate to tell you this, but we are born with this nature. Some theologians may say we are born with Adamic nature, that is, like Adam, a fallen, sinful nature with original sin. But my dear friends, Adam was not the original sinner, neither Eve. Satan was the original sinner. So we are born with satanic nature of I want to be seen, I want to be lifted up, I want to be exalted and worshipped. Before we have our encounter with Christ, the most important person in our life is us. And we still have a residue of that in us. I can prove it. Who is the first person we look for in a group picture? Us. And if we don't look good, then it is a bad picture. That's what we are, what we are born with. But when we have that encounter, we get born

0: again. That is a spiritual rebirth. Check out a child's behavior with toys. Instead of taking care, treating it with love, they will destroy and break it. Mostly children are jealous of each other. Watch their reaction to the newborn in the house. They always want to be the center of attention. They want to be lifted up, noticed. Children will freely tell lies. Most do not want to share their toys. If all these traits are not corrected when small, then Satan's character develops. That is opposite of the fruits of the Holy Spirit when they are adults.
1: Galatians chapter 5 verse 22 tells us, "But the fruit of the Spirit is love, joy, peace, patience, kindness, generosity, faithfulness, gentleness, and self-control, which is God's nature. But the sinful nature of Satan, or the fruits of Satan, will be the opposite, like hatred, bitterness, anger, jealousy, being undisciplined, unable to submit to authority, rebellious, stingy with God and serving His people. When we are born again, we become like Christ, who is always turning our attention from Himself towards His Father or to the Holy Spirit. Constantly, Jesus told the people, I come so I can do the will of my Father. I do what my Father does. And when the Holy Spirit comes, He is going to do this and this and this. The more we become like Christ, we don't want to focus attention on us, but on God. Never.

Isaiah chapter 14 verse 11 tells us, "Your pomp is brought down to Sheol, the sound of your harps," that is the stringed instruments. Here Lucifer is being spoken to, and it says he had stringed instruments. Chapter 14 verse 4, "You will take up this taunt against the king of Babylon." But actually God is addressing Lucifer. It was very common knowledge in the Bible language that when speaking to a man, you could actually be referring or speaking to the spirit behind the man. When Jesus was on earth, he turned

0: around and said something to Peter, but was actually addressing the Spirit in Peter. Ezekiel chapter 28 verse 11, prophecy given to the king of Tyre. Moreover, the word of the Lord came to me, Son of man, raise a lamentation over the king of Tyre and say to him, Thus says the Lord God, You were the signet of perfection, full of wisdom and perfect in beauty. You were in Eden, the garden of God. Here it had to be Satan, as the king of Tyre could never have been in Eden. The book of Genesis mentions only the presence of four: God, Adam, Eve, and Satan. So why did the Bible, that can never be wrong, say this, unless he was talking about Lucifer? We know that the king of Tyre never entered Eden because the tree of life was in Eden. And when Adam and Eve ate from the tree of good and evil, God drove them out from the garden and put angels there with flaming swords, so that they could never re-enter and live forever in the sinful state, or live forever separated from our loving God.
1: Every precious stone was your covering: carnelian, topaz, and jasper, crystallite, beryl, and onyx, sapphire, carbuncle, and emerald, and wrought in gold were your timbrels and pipes. On the day that you were created, they were prepared. This is from the English Revised Version. Timbrels are percussion instruments, which we call tambourine. Pipes means flutes, which we call wind instruments. In Hebrew, it means your pipes, instruments that you blow through to make a sound. Now combine with Isaiah's verse 15, which says, Satan had stringed instruments. When I created you, I created percussion instruments, pipes. All instruments in the world fall into these three categories: string, percussion, pipe, that is wind instruments. Lucifer was created with instruments in his being. Why? He was the worship leader in heaven. Notice how God equipped Lucifer with instruments to fulfill his role as a worship leader. We too have wind pipes with vocal cords, which creates melodious sounds. When we clap our hands, we make percussion sounds. An a cappella choir can make all sounds of instruments. So, all of us are equipped to

0: My friends, Matthew chapter 4 verses 8 and 9 tells us, "Again the devil took him to a high mountain and showed him all the kingdoms of the world and their glory. And he said to him, 'All these I will give to you if you will fall down and worship me.' Then Jesus said to him, 'Begone, Satan, for it is written, you shall worship the Lord your God, and him alone shall you serve.'" While tempting Jesus, the language is interesting. Satan doesn't say, "if you worship me," but "fall down and worship." Worship is always expressed not just in words. If you love someone, it has to be seen outwardly, not just in the heart. In some, there is no excitement. Take them to a party and they come alive, or take them to a football or a cricket game and it is quite different. If you can get excited, cheering, waving, dancing about a man kicking a football into the goal or over a fence, you should get more excited about a man who saved you from hell and takes you into heaven. Never be ashamed to worship. You know, who doesn't want you to express your love to God? Satan. Don't allow him to be victorious. He was a worship leader, got kicked out. His greatest desire is to stop the world worshiping God.
1: Ezekiel chapter 28 verse 14. "With an anointed guardian cherub, I placed you. You were on the holy mountain of God. In the midst of the stones of fire, you walked. You were blameless in your ways from the day you were created, till iniquity was found in you, in the abundance of your trade, your merchandise." Satan's trade in heaven was to conduct worship in heaven. One day when Lucifer was leading all of heaven into worship of God, pride entered him and he decided that like God, he too would like to be worshipped. And God said, "You are out." Jesus said it this way, "I saw Satan fall like lightning from heaven." So his greatest desire has always been to be worshipped.

0: Imagine this conversation one day after God cast Lucifer to earth. On the sixth day, after creating the sun, moon, stars, plants, and animals, while God was walking on the earth, feeling good, Satan was watching and must have told God, "Okay, God, but who will give you praise now? Who will give you glory now?" Then God must have reached down, grabbed an armful of dust or dirt or mud, whatever you want to call it, squeezed it, formed it, molded it, placed it on the ground, and then blew into it and said, "That is going to be my new worship leader on earth." My dear friends, that is you and me. And furthermore, through this dirt or dust or mud, your head is going to be crushed. I will show you how great I am. I will show you my glory and power through this piece of dust, dirt, or mud. But one problem happened. When God blew into this dust, it became living and would live forever, a living soul. But then the dirt decided to follow Satan. So God had to become dust or mud or whatever you want to call it and died to redeem the living souls he had created. That is the love of our kind and merciful God.
1: My friends, so what is Satan doing right now? Doing everything he can to stop you worshipping God. Satan's greatest desire is to steal our worship. Satan's greatest desire is to place a desire in you to want to be seen, want to be lifted up, want to break away from your source, your connection to God, by filling you with his pride that you don't need to do it anymore. You can do it on your own. That's what he says to you. And now, let's all join together in worshiping our loving God.

My friends, before Yvette and myself, Bonnie, leave the studio, we've got to remind you that no matter where you are or what you do or what faith you come from, God loves you. And we at FaithWorks love you too. Worship God in everything that you do, at every moment of your life. Praise God, praise God, praise God, praise God, praise God, praise God, praise God.

0: दिशा स्कीम के टेलीलॉ न्याय बंधु कानूनी साक्षरता एवं जागरूकता कार्यक्रम से जुड़े कानूनी सहायता टेलीलॉ के टोल फ्री नंबर 1-4-4-5-4 और वेबसाइट www.tele-law.in से प्राप्त की जा सकती है।
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2: This is Akashwani, the news read by Shagun Chopra. Prime Minister Narendra Modi will hold discussions with Myanmar President U Min Aung Hlaing in New Delhi today. The talks will be held on further strengthening the historical and civilizational ties between the two countries. The entire gamut of relations between Myanmar and India, including security and connectivity, will come up for discussions during the talks. The President of Myanmar will also meet President Draupadi Murmu this evening at Rashtrapati Bhavan. National Security Advisor Ajit Doval called on the visiting dignitary in New Delhi last evening. President U Min Aung Hlaing also addressed Myanmar-India Business Forum. The Myanmar President arrived in Gaya, Bihar on Saturday on a 5-day visit to India. The notification for biennial elections to 24 seats of the Rajya Sabha from 10 states will be issued today. 4 seats each in Andhra Pradesh, Gujarat and Karnataka, 3 seats each in Rajasthan and Madhya Pradesh, 2 seats in Jharkhand and 1 seat each in Manipur, Meghalaya, Arunachal Pradesh and Mizoram will go to polls. Former Prime Minister and JDS leader H.D. Devegowda, Union Ministers and BJP leaders George Kurian and Ravneet Singh, Leader of Opposition in Rajya Sabha and Congress President Mallikarjun Kharge are among the members who are completing their terms this month. The prices of 19-kilogram commercial LPG cylinder used by hotels, restaurants and other businesses has been hiked ranging from 42 rupees to 53.50 rupees across 4 major cities. There has been no change in the rates of domestic cooking gas used by household. The price of commercial LPG cylinder has been hiked 42 rupees in Delhi and it will now cost 3,113.50 rupees. In Mumbai, it has been hiked 43.5 rupees and commercial cylinder will now cost 3,067.50 rupees. With a hike of 53.5 rupees, commercial cylinder will now cost 3,255.50 rupees in Kolkata. There has been a hike of 42 rupees in the prices of commercial cylinder in Chennai and it will now cost 3,283 rupees. The latest increase in commercial LPG prices came in the backdrop of rising global energy costs triggered by escalation of tensions in West Asia amid conflict between USA and Iran. West Bengal Chief Minister Suvendu Adhikari will expand his cabinet today. 35 new ministers will be inducted into the Council of Ministers. The swearing-in ceremony will take place at Lok Bhavan at 11 a.m. The fresh inductions will significantly scale up the Adhikari administration, which took charge on 9th of May with a core team of 5 cabinet members. With this expansion, the total strength of the state cabinet will rise to 41. Health Agency of African Union, Africa.

America Centers for Disease Control and Prevention CDC has welcomed the emergency diagnostics, therapeutics and medical supplies provided by the government of India to support the ongoing Ebola response. CDC has thanked the government and the people of India for their solidarity with Africa. Nepal's ruling Rashtriya Swatantra Party President Rabi Lamichhane is embarking on a five-day visit to India beginning today. Mr. Lamichhane is visiting India at the invitation of BJP President Nitin Naveen and will hold high-level political and diplomatic meetings in New Delhi, including with the top leadership of the BJP. Union Agriculture and Farmers Welfare Minister Shivraj Singh Chauhan will launch the Khet Bachao Abhiyan from Raisen District in Madhya Pradesh today. The month-long campaign aims to protect farmland and make farmers aware of scientific farming. Defence Minister Rajnath Singh and Australian Deputy Prime Minister and Minister for Defence Richard Marles will co-chair the second India-Australia Defence Ministers' Dialogue in New Delhi today. The Ministry of Defence said that during the dialogue, discussions will focus on strengthening defence and security cooperation, enhancing military interoperability and industry collaboration, including co-development and co-production opportunities. In IPL cricket, Royal Challengers Bengaluru won their second consecutive IPL title, beating Gujarat Titans by 5 wickets in the final match in Ahmedabad last night. Put into bat first, Gujarat Titans posted 155 for 8 in the stipulated 20 overs. In reply, RCB comfortably chased down the target, scoring 161 for 5 in 18 overs. And that is the end of this news bulletin.

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3: 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Prime Minister Narendra Modi and Myanmar President U Myint Aung Hlaing are holding bilateral talks in New Delhi. The talks aim to further strengthen the historical and civilizational ties between the two countries. The entire gamut of relations between Myanmar and India, including security and connectivity, is likely to come up for discussions during their talks. The Myanmar president arrived in Gaya in Bihar on Saturday on a 5-day visit to India. He will also travel to Mumbai tomorrow for business and industry interactions and site visits. Our correspondent has the details.
4: The president of Myanmar will meet President Draupadi Murmu today evening at Rashtrapati Bhavan. He is also scheduled to visit to the Light and the Lotus, relics of the Awakened One exhibition at Rai Pithora Cultural Complex in the national capital. The exhibition is showcasing the sacred Piprahava relics associated with Lord Buddha along with significant associated antiquities. The official visit of the president of Myanmar to India is expected to further strengthen and deepen the multifaceted relations between the two countries. With Suparna, Anupam Mishra, Akashvani News, Delhi.
3: The India-Oman Comprehensive Economic Partnership Agreement, CEPA, has come into force today. Commerce and Industry Minister Piyush Goyal said the CEPA will deepen the economic and strategic ties between the two nations. In an article published in a national daily, Mr. Goyal said the agreement immediately gives 100% duty-free market access in Oman to 98% of tariff lines, covering 99.38% of exports. Notification was issued today for biennial elections to 24 seats of the Rajya Sabha from 10 states. 4 seats each in Andhra Pradesh, Gujarat and Karnataka, 3 seats each in Rajasthan and Madhya Pradesh, 2 seats in Jharkhand and 1 seat each in Manipur, Meghalaya, Arunachal Pradesh and Mizoram will go to poll on the 18th of this month. Notification was also issued for the Rajya Sabha by-poll for 1 seat each in Maharashtra, Tamil Nadu and Odisha. The polling will be held on the 18th of this month. The counting of votes will take place on the same day. The West Bengal cabinet, headed by Chief Minister Shubhendu Adhikari, was expanded today with the induction of 35 new ministers. Governor R. N. Ravi administered the oath of office and secrecy to the new members of the Council of Ministers at a swearing-in ceremony held at Lok Bhavan in Kolkata. The legislators sworn in as cabinet ministers include Shobhan Dasgupta, Arjun Singh, Tapush Roy and Shankar Ghosh, among others. 5 new judges have been appointed to the Supreme Court, taking the apex court's working strength to 37, including the Chief Justice of India. In a social media post, Law and Justice Minister Arjun Ram Meghwal said the decision was taken by the President after consultation with the Chief Justice of India. Pradhan Mantri Street Vendors Atmanirbhar Nidhi PM Swanidhi Scheme completed 6 years today. Since its launch in 2020, more than 1 crore 12 lakh loans have already been disbursed. Hailing the scheme, Prime Minister Narendra Modi said PM Swanidhi has transformed the lives of countless street vendors by ensuring access to collateral-free credit, financial inclusion and new opportunities for growth. The prices of 19-kilogram commercial LPG cylinder used by hotels, restaurants and other businesses have been hiked by 42 rupees to 53 rupees 50 paise across 4 major cities. There has been no change in the rates of domestic cooking gas used by households. The result of the Joint Entrance Examination JEE Advanced 2026 has been declared. The highly competitive computer-based test is conducted for admission to the premier Indian Institutes of Technology IITs and other top institutions. The result was announced by IIT Roorkee. It said out of a total of 179,600

Very good afternoon to all of you tuned in to Rainbow FM 105.4. My name is Sally and I'll be taking you through the next 3 hours or so of music. Our session today is divided into four different programs. We're going to begin with the first one, which is the Jukebox program, where I'm going to be featuring music from the 60s, 70s and 80s right up to 3 p.m. For all of you at home, have a wonderful time listening to the music. For all of you seated in your cars, listening in your cars, please drive safely, but enjoy the music at the same time. I'm going to start off with something by The Police. Here's Roxanne.

And those are the iconic vocals there of Sting and the Police with Roxanne. I hope all of you are going to have a great week ahead. We're just at the beginning of the week, but we've had a great weekend. We've had back-to-back sporting events over the weekend, and defending champions on both Saturday and Sunday have come out victorious, with PSG defending their Champions League crown against Arsenal in a tense penalty shootout over a tense 90 minutes in extra time, with Arsenal taking the lead and PSG coming back in the 65th minute via penalty from Ousmane Dembele and then beating the English champions on penalties. And yesterday we had the Royal Challengers Bangalore win their second IPL crown, their second consecutive IPL crown, beating the Gujarat Giants in their own backyard. Absolutely fun sporting weekend that for all the neutrals. Commiserations to all the fans of Arsenal and the Gujarat Titans. And congratulations to fans of PSG and the Royal Challengers Bengaluru. All right, so that was about the sports that happened over the weekend. We're going to begin a new week from today. I hope the week has begun well for all of you at work who are currently listening to me from work. Or for those of you in your cars, I hope the week has started off well for you. And for those of you at home, I hope you're having a good time too. I promise you some fun music all the way up to 5:30 p.m. So I'm going to be playing you some Fleetwood Mac up next. Here's Never Going Back Again.

That was Fleetwood Mac there with Never Going Back Again. A really short song there, but what a fantastic tune that is, with clean finger picking on the guitar. All right, I have to remind you that the hour from 4:05 p.m. to 5:05 p.m. will be the request hour. So for those of you who'd like to listen to music of your choice, please send in your request via WhatsApp on 838-007-1054. That's 838-007-1054. Like I said, I will be playing music of your choice from the hour from 4:05 p.m. to 5:05 p.m. So send in those requests as quickly as possible. Requests will be played on a first-come, first-served basis. So those of you who delay too much, I may not get to play your songs due to the paucity of time. But send in those requests quickly. I will try to squeeze in as many songs as I possibly can in that 1 hour's time. All right, in the meantime, I'm going to be playing you a song by Bob Dylan. This one you might have heard, made famous by the Guns N' Roses, but this one's called Knocking on Heaven's Door, and here's Bob Dylan's version.

And that was Bob Dylan's 1973 hit, Knockin' on Heaven's Door. Fun fact about the song was that it was written by Bob Dylan for a Western film called Pat Garrett and Billy the Kid. This particular song has been covered by over 150 artists, but most notably by a guitar maestro, Eric Clapton, in 1975, and the Guns N' Roses made it even more famous.

with their rock version in 1991. Dylan himself has performed the song over 460 times between the years of 1974 and 2003. Also, here's another fun fact. In October 2007, 1,730 guitarists gathered in Shillong to strum the song simultaneously, setting a world record for the largest guitar ensemble. This is an absolutely legendary song. I hope you've enjoyed it. That was Knocking on Heaven's Door by Bob Dylan. Next up, I'm going a little country. I've got Glenn Campbell with Your Cheatin' Heart.

And all you country fans, that one went out to you. That was Your Cheating Heart by Glen Campbell. All right, next up, I've got Huey Lewis in the news with The Power of Love.

Huey Lewis in the news there with The Power of Love. All right, I have to remind you one more time that we've got the request program on today. From 4 or 5pm to 5 or 5pm, I will be playing music of your choice. So if you'd like to listen to a song of your choosing, all you have to do is send me a text message via WhatsApp on 838-007-1054. That's 838-007-1054. Send in those requests as quickly as possible. I will be playing music on a first-come, first-served basis. I will play as many songs as I possibly can. So send in those requests as quickly as you can so I can queue them up, keep them ready for you, and play the music of your choice. All right, I've got one more song left to play in this segment of music that I've been playing, music from the 60s, 70s, and 80s. I've got the Doobie Brothers here with Long Train Running.

Very good afternoon to all of you tuned in to Rainbow FM 105.4. My name is Sully and we're done with the first part of our four-part program on this sultry, sunny Monday afternoon. All right, we begin the second part. The second hour will have music of my choice. This is the RJ's Choice Hour. And I will be playing music of my choice from now right up to 4 or 5 p.m. So for those of you who'd like to listen to music of your choice, all you have to do is send me a message on 838-007-1054. That's 838-007-1054 from the hour between 4 or 5 to 5 or 5 p.m. I will play music of your choice, so hurry up. Send in those requests as quickly as possible so I can cue them and keep them ready. In the meantime, I've got a song lined up for you already. Here's Geronimo by Shepherd.

of Monsters and Men there with Little Talks. Next up, I'm changing the genre just a little bit. Here's something a little more modern. This is Golden by Huntrix from the K-pop Demon Hunters.

Yeah, Nakamura there with Jaja. Next up, we've got some Cardi B featuring Bad Bunny and J Balvin. Here's I Like It. For those of you who have your dancing shoes out, keep the vibe going. Keep the dancing going. Keep your feet tapping. I've got a little more dance music to play for you. Here's I Like It.

Cardi B, Bad Bunny, J Balvin there with I Like It. All right, another reminder going out for those of you who'd like to listen to music of your choice. Please send in those requests from the hour between 4 or 5 p.m. to 5 or 5 p.m. I will be playing music of your choice. So send in those requests as quickly as possible on 838-007-1054. That's

our switch with Dare You to Move. And with that, we're going to take a very short break to listen to the news headlines in Konkani. We come back with more music right after. Stay tuned to Rainbow FM 105.4.

Very good afternoon to all of you who've just tuned in. This is Rainbow FM 105.4. My name is Sully and I'm done with approximately 1 hour of our time together. It is 3:33 p.m. here with me in the studios. I have another half an hour of music to play before we take another break and listen to the news, a relay from Delhi in Hindi. But in that half an hour, I'm going to play you some fun music. So I've got Natasha Bedingfield with Unwritten lined up, followed by Robbie Williams, which She's the One.

That was Robbie Williams there with "She's the One." Next up, I've got some I've got some Rolling Stones. This one is called "A Satisfaction."

That was the Rolling Stones there with a Satisfaction. Next up, I've got something by the Imagine Dragons. Here's Bad Liar.

That was one of my favorite Imagine Dragons songs. That was called Bad Liar. All right, next up, I've got something a lot more mellow for you. This one is by these amazing brothers who go by the name Music, Travel and Love. They go to different picturesque places across the world. They take their music with them across the world. They shoot videos of the two of them singing some fantastic covers with some beautiful harmony

0: in front of picturesque landscapes all across the world. They are absolutely stunning, the two of them. This is Music Travel Love featuring Felix Irwin with I Don't Want to Miss a Thing.
1: I could stay away.

All right, it's 3:55 p.m. here in the studio with me. It's 5 minutes to 4 o'clock. I've got time for one more song before we break to listen to the news in Hindi, which will be a relay from Delhi, after which we will begin the request program. One last song, here's Coldplay with The Speed of Sound.

Very good evening to all of you who've just tuned in. This is Rainbow FM 105.4. My name is Sully and I'm done with approximately half my time with you on this sultry, hot, sweaty Monday afternoon here in Goa. It's 4:05 p.m. with me in the studio. I've got 1 hour to play music of your choice. A lot of you have been sending in your requests via WhatsApp, via text messages. I've queued all of your songs up already. For the rest of you who haven't sent in your requests, and if you'd like to listen to a song of your choice, all you have to do is send in your request at 838-007-1054. That's 838-007-1054. Send in your requests. I'll queue them up. I'll keep them ready. I will play songs. I'll play as many songs as I can right up to 5:05 p.m. When we begin the last segment of this four-part program on this afternoon's Western music programming. All right, I'm going to start off the request program with a song.

that has been asked for by Clement. Clement would like to dedicate this song to all the Arsenal fans for winning the Premier League. He would like to also remind everybody, to every Arsenal fan rather, to keep believing in the team to win more trophies in the years to come. So this song is Journey's Don't Stop Believing. Clement, this song is for you, and Arsenal fans, if you're listening, this song goes out to you as well.

That was Don't Stop Believing by Journey. That song was asked for by Clement and dedicated to every single Arsenal fan in Goa. All right, I hope you enjoyed that song, Clement. Don't Stop Believing by Journey. Next up, Janvi all the way in Bombay would like to listen to the Eagles with Take It Easy. And Janvi said she'd like to dedicate the song to me. Thank you so much for that dedication, Janvi. That's really thoughtful of

view, and I absolutely appreciate that. Also, because this is one of my favorite Eagles songs, here's Take It Easy by the Eagles. Janvi, this one's for you, and apparently for me.

That was Take It Easy by the Eagles. That song was asked for by Janvi in Bombay. Janvi, I hope you were listening to that song. Janvi dedicated that song to me. Thank you once again, Janvi. That was one of my favorite Eagle songs, like I said a little earlier. So I'm very grateful that you did that for me. Thank you so much, Janvi. Next up, I've got something by the Beatles. Merlin in Panjim has requested...

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That were the Beatles with that song, While My Guitar Gently Weeps. I can't get over how good the percussion and the guitaring on that song was. Thank you, Merlin, for requesting that song. I hope you enjoyed

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Next up, I've got Carmo all the way in the United Kingdom, and he'd like to listen to another song that I absolutely love. This is a song that I've done at karaoke a lot of times. This one's called To All the Girls I've Loved Before by Willie Nelson and Julio Iglesias. Carmo, I hope you're listening into this one. Here's To All the Girls I've Loved Before.

Willie Nelson and Julio Iglesias there with To All the Girls I've Loved Before. That song was dedicated, or rather asked for, by Carmo all the way in the United Kingdom. Carmo, I hope you were listening in and I hope you like that song. Next up, we've got Julie, who is in Goa. She's otherwise in Bombay. She listens to us in Bombay, but today she's in Goa and she says she's sitting out on her balcony in this sultry weather, listening to the radio, listening to me on the radio. Julie, first of all, thank you so much for tuning in as dedicatedly as you do to Rainbow 105.4. Julie has asked for the George Baker selection, As Long as the Sun Will Shine. Julie, I hope you're enjoying sitting out on the balcony. Maybe grab yourself a cup of tea, get a light snack to eat, and enjoy the song. Here's As Long as the Sun Will Shine by the George Baker selection.

That was a George Baker selection, As Long as the Sun Will Shine, and that one went out to Julie, who's in Goa. All right, moving on to the next song. Cornelio from Raya has asked to listen to The Rivers of Babylon by Bonnie M. Cornelio, I hope you're listening in. Here's The Rivers of Babylon.

All right, that was Rivers of Babylon by Boney M. That song was for Cornelio in Raya. Next up, Lewis would like to listen to The American Dream by the Nitty Gritty Dirt Band. Lewis, here's American Dream by the Nitty Gritty Dirt Band.

That was the Nitty Gritty Dirt Band there with American Dream. That song was requested for by Lewis. All right, next up, Anthony, Mary and Clarissa in Marna Sholi would like to listen to Summer Jamming by Inner Circle. I hope the three of you are listening to this one. Here's Summer Jamming, Inner Circle.

was the perfect song for a sultry summer afternoon. That was Summer Jammin' by Inner Circle. That song was requested by Anthony, Mary and Clarissa in Marna Shirley. All right, moving on. Benny Colasso in Vasco would like to listen to Ocean Queen by Remo. Benny, I've got your song lined up for you. I hope you're listening in. Enjoy this one. Here's Ocean Queen.

That was Remo there with Ocean Queen, and that song went out to Benny Colasso in Vasco. All right, the next song is has been requested for by Sylvester Rodrigues in Kuncheli. He'd like to listen to I Want to Break Free by Queen, and he would like to dedicate this song to Cardinal Bishop Philip, Bishop Samiao, Bishop Agnello, Father Carlos, Father Arlen, Father Luis, Father Ramiro, Father Jerome, Father Ramiro, teaching and non-teaching staff and students of St. Xavier's College in Mapsa. That's a long list of people that he'd like to dedicate that song to. Here's I Want to Break Free. And at 4:58, we'll be taking a very short break to listen to the news headlines in Konkani. We'll come back. We'll probably have time for one more song before we listen to the news in English at 4:05 p.m. At 5:05 p.m., And then we move on to the last segment of this four-part program. All right, in the meantime, here's I Want to Break Free for Sylvester in Kuncheli.

That was I Want to Break Free by Queen, and Sylvester Rodrigues and Kuncheli requested for that one. Next up, I've got something by Kygo featuring Ellie Goulding. This one is for Lynn Stell, and she's dedicated this song to all the regular listeners, including Linda, Denise, Julie, Ravi Prasad, Carmo, John Philip, and Cornelio. I hope all of you are listening into this one. Here's First Time by Kygo featuring Ellie Goulding.

0: All right. Unfortunately, I don't have enough time on the request show to play any more requests because in another minute or so, we will have to move over to the relay of the English news from Delhi, after which we'll return for the last segment, which is the world music segment for 20 minutes from 5:10 p.m. to 5:30 p.m. I'll be playing world music.
1: This is Akashvani, the news read by Anucha Kumar. Prime Minister Narendra Modi and visiting Myanmar President U Min Aung Hlaing held detailed talks on the entire gamut of bilateral issues, including trade and economic ties, defense and security, border management, as well as regional situation. Briefing media in New Delhi after the talks between the leaders, Foreign Secretary Vikram Misri said both sides expressed an interest in forging closer cooperation, particularly in the areas of trade and investment, development cooperation, health, education, and energy. He said both sides underlined the importance of connectivity for people-to-people contacts and agreed to work as quickly as possible towards completion of Kaladan Multimodal Transit Transport Project.
2: Both sides underscored the importance of preventing the misuse of sovereign territory for activities inimical to their security interests. Overall, this visit by the President has once again reaffirmed the shared commitment of both sides to deepen their long-standing partnership and to work together for mutual benefit, growth, and prosperity in the region.
1: The President of Myanmar will meet President Draupadi Murmu this evening at Rashtrapati Bhavan. He is also scheduled to visit the Light and the Lotus, Relics of the Awakened One exhibition at Rai Pithora Cultural Complex in the national capital. The exhibition is showcasing the revered sacred Piprahwar relics associated with Gautam Buddha, along with significant associated antiquities. President Lian will travel to Mumbai tomorrow for business and industry interactions and site visits. Union Minister for Commerce and Industry Piyush Goyal has said that India-Oman Comprehensive Economic Partnership Agreement, CEPA, which was signed 6 months ago, has come into force from today. Addressing media in New Delhi,

0: Mr. Goyal said that CEPA is not simply a trade agreement, it is a statement of civilizational trust. The union minister informed that from day one, India will secure duty-free access on 98% of Oman's tariff lines, covering over 99% of India's export to Oman.
1: I'm confident that this comprehensive agreement will add a new momentum to our ties with Oman. From day one, India will secure duty-free access on 98% of Oman's tariff lines, covering over 99% of India's exports to Oman. SEPA is a blueprint of our shared future.
0: India and Australia affirmed the importance of enhancing cooperation with regional partners to help maintain a free, open, peaceful, stable and prosperous Indo-Pacific. During the second edition of India-Australia Defence Ministers' Dialogue in New Delhi, both the countries underscored the importance of freedom of navigation and overflight and their strong support for unimpeded trade in the region and other lawful uses of the sea, consistent with international law. The meeting was co-chaired by Defence Minister Rajnath Singh and Australian Deputy Prime Minister and Minister for Defence Richard Marles. The government has reiterated the availability of sufficient stock of petrol and diesel across the country. Addressing the interministerial briefing on recent developments in West Asia in New Delhi, Joint Secretary at the Ministry of Petroleum and Natural Gas, Sujata Sharma said that all oil marketing companies are actively replenishing the petrol and diesel at all retail outlets to maintain a smooth supply. Ms. Sharma added that the government has also urged the states and union territories to strengthen vigilance against hoarding, black marketing and irregularities in the sale and distribution of LPG, petrol and diesel. The Allahabad High Court has ruled that Lok Adalats and District Legal Services authorities have no jurisdiction to grant divorce decrees, saying the power to dissolve a marriage rests exclusively with family courts. The Lucknow bench of the High Court said Lok Adalats are empowered only to facilitate amicable settlements and cannot exercise judicial powers reserved for competent courts. In the Under-17 Asian Wrestling Championships, Indian women grapplers delivered a strong performance, winning a total of 10 medals, including 2 gold, 3 silver and 5 bronze at Da Nang in Vietnam. And that is the end of this news bulletin.

A very good evening to all of you who've just tuned in. This is Rainbow FM 105.4 with me, Sally, and I've got about 20 minutes of time left with you on this hot Sunday, on this hot Monday afternoon. I hope all of you are keeping yourselves hydrated. The heat is beating down on us, so please keep the liquids flowing. Please keep hydrated through the day, especially in the daytime. And in the meantime, I'm going to keep you company for the next 20 minutes. I'm going to play you some fun music from across the world. It's the World Music Show. So I've got about maybe 5 songs to play for you over the next 20 minutes of world music. All right. Starting that off, I'm going to be playing something by Playing for a Change. This is Guantanamera.

Well, there's that version of a song, of that song that you've never heard before. That was Guantanamera by Playing for a Change. All right, next up, I've got a song that a lot of you might be familiar with. This one's called Aisha. This one's by Sheb Khalid.

All right, that was Aisha by Sheb Khalid. We went from Spanish to French, and we're going back to Spanish for the next one. Here's Echame la Culpa. This is by the Hierro Company and the Latin Workout.

Right, folks, I hope that one kept you entertained. I hope that one kept you feet tapping as well. That was Esha Mela Kulpa by the Yero Company and Latin Workout. All right, I've got time for probably one last song in this segment for today in the English language afternoon programming. It's been a fun 3 hours playing music for you. I hope you've had as much fun as I have had playing music for you over the last 3 hours, in fact. I'm going to sign out for now. We will move to Marathi programming at 5:30 p.m. For those of you who'd like to listen to the Marathi programming, stay tuned to Rainbow FM. For the rest of you, have a wonderful week ahead. I will catch you another time here on Rainbow FM. But please remember to keep yourselves hydrated. The heat is absolutely beating down on us.

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Do not get dehydrated, guys. For everybody driving your cars, please continue to drive safely, but enjoy the music as you drive. One last song left to play for you. Here's Sheb Khalid and Pitbull singing Higher, Higher.

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1: 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Prime Minister Narendra Modi and President of Myanmar U Min Aung Hlaing held detailed talks on the entire gamut of bilateral issues in New Delhi. The discussions covered trade, defence, border management, culture, among other areas of interest. Briefing media after the talks, Foreign Secretary Vikram Misri said both sides expressed interest in forging closer cooperation, particularly in areas of trade and investment, development cooperation, health, education and energy. He said both sides underlined the importance of connectivity and agreed to work as quickly as possible towards completion of Kaladan Multimodal Transit Transport Project.
2: Both sides underscored the importance of preventing the misuse of sovereign territory for activities inimical to their security interests. Overall, this visit by the President has once again reaffirmed the shared commitment of both sides to deepen their long-standing partnership and to work together for mutual benefit, growth and prosperity in the region.
1: Mr. Misri said Myanmar sits at the confluence of India's neighbourhood first, Act East as well as Mahasagar and Indo-Pacific policies. President Draupadi Murmu received Myanmar President U Min Aung Hlaing at Rashtrapati Bhavan this evening. President Hlaing will travel to Mumbai tomorrow for business and industry interactions and site visits. The Inter-Oman Comprehensive Economic Partnership Agreement or SEPA has come into force today. Commerce and Industry Minister Piyush Goyal said SEPA will deepen the economic and strategic ties between the two nations. Addressing media in New Delhi, Mr. Goyal said that SEPA is not simply a trade agreement, it is a statement of civilizational trust.
3: I am confident that this comprehensive agreement will add a new momentum to our ties with Oman. From day one, India will secure duty-free access on 98% of Oman's tariff lines, covering over 99% of India's exports to Oman. SEPA is a blueprint of our shared future.
1: Intern Australia affirmed the importance of enhancing cooperation with regional partners to help maintain a free, open, peaceful, stable and prosperous Indo-Pacific. During the second Inter-Australia Defence Ministers' dialogue in New Delhi, Defence Minister Rajnath Singh and his Australian counterpart Richard Marles stressed the importance of freedom of navigation and overflight, unimpeded trade and lawful use of the seas in accordance with international law. The Trinamool Congress or TMC has expelled two legislators, Shandipan Saha and Rituprat Banerjee, for anti-party activities, absenteeism from key meetings and public remarks critical of the party leadership. The move comes amid internal turmoil following TMC's defeat in the 2026 West Bengal Assembly elections. The last rites of veterans

Pleva singer Suman Kalyanpur were performed with full state honours in Mumbai today. Kalyanpur passed away at her residence in Mumbai last night. She was 89. One of India's most celebrated singers, she was a prominent figure in Marathi Bhavgeet and Hindi film music. India's industrial production has witnessed a growth rate of 4.9% in April this year as compared to last April, driven by a strong performance in the manufacturing sector. The Ministry of Statistics and Program Implementation said that the data is based on revised Index of Industrial Production, IIP series, with base year 2022-23. In the 22nd Asian Under-20 Athletics Championship, India delivered a historic campaign, finishing second in the standings with 19 medals comprising 10 gold, 5 silver and 4 bronze in Hong Kong. The runner-up finish marked India's best ever performance at the Continental Track and Field Championships outside the home turf. Prime Minister Modi has congratulated the Indian contingent on winning 19 medals. And that is the end of this news bulletin.

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1: दिस इज आकाशवाणी। In the special series, now we bring you a discussion on 12 years of the Modi government, key welfare schemes and their grassroots impact. Participants are Shubhamoy Bhattacharji, economic analyst, and Aditi Tandon, senior journalist. Moderator is Nishit Kumar.
2: Over the last 12 years, Prime Minister Narendra Modi-led central government has completely shifted India's welfare narrative from entitlement-based support to empowerment-focused, targeted delivery. This new ecosystem replaces the leaking paper-heavy systems with a tech-driven pipeline pushing benefits straight to the rural and urban poor. And to discuss more about it today, we are joined in by senior economic analyst Shubhamoy Bhattacharji and senior journalist Aditi Tandon. Welcome to both of you to the studios.
3: Thank you.
2: Aditi, would like to begin with you. We know there have been a plethora of schemes and other things which the central government over the past 12 years has brought to the common man, especially the rural folk as well as the urban poor. Now, if we start with the JAM scheme, the JAM Trinity, which is a no-leak ecosystem, and the Janadhan Yojana, which was launched in 2014, it's been 16 years almost now, that created almost over 50 crore zero balance bank accounts, so on and so forth, which eliminated the middleman. And of course, the financial inclusion for the women cannot be overstated. Now, how do you see this JAM Trinity actually working?
3: See, like you said, the priorities of the government were laid down and actually fixed very early in the day. After Prime Minister assumed charge in 2014, we recall that among the first statements that he had made is that his government will be dedicated to the welfare of the poor. So we have since then followed the policy intent closely, and we have now seen that a number of government schemes are basically aimed at three large objectives, wherein also the Jandhan Yojana of the government fits in. These three large objectives basically are not only to lift people out of poverty, but then to keep people moving upward. The upward mobility insofar as income generation is concerned is very important, because otherwise what's going to happen, you're going to pull somebody out of poverty, they're going to fall back in. So for that to happen, you needed basically what is called the backbone of the larger pro-welfare landscape. The Jan Dhan Trinity, where we talk about the accounts through the mobile phones, yes, and the Aadhaar identification. Yes. So you have the JAM Trinity. So you have the Jan Dhan account, which you just mentioned. Zero balance accounts were allowed to be opened for a lot of rural poor, urban poor also. I think that number has now crossed 58 crore. And what is important is that 57% of these accounts are in the names of women of the household. So you now

0: have zero bank balance accounts where people have started depositing money. They have started receiving DBT, direct benefit transfer of various government schemes. Also, if there are any pensions, if there are any credits, deposits, everything is coming into that account. Secondly, that you mentioned, in the Jam Trinity, you have the Aadhaar identification. The Aadhaar landscape is now largely comprehensive. A number of people have been covered. And then the mobile. So through mobile, you are pushing the financial inclusion part of this whole Jam Trinity. So you now basically have the backbone of the welfare structure that the government conceives. And through this financial inclusion backbone system, you have a pool of beneficiaries who are able to directly and easily and smoothly benefit from government schemes. See, government was helping the poor earlier also, but we all know that there was a large loophole existing in the system. Money was being sent to some account, it was reaching some other account, there were ghost beneficiaries. Sure. What Jam Trinity has done is it has helped weed out all these ghost beneficiaries. Money is assured to the beneficiary now, through Aadhaar and the mobile identification. And that is what is now making a difference.
1: Absolutely. Aditi, you mentioned about the plugging of the leakage, the pilferage, which was happening earlier on before this Jam Trinity came into effect. Yeah, Shubma, one cannot actually ignore the government scheme specially directed at the women folk, especially when we talk of the BPL households and the rural folk. Now, PM Ujjwala Yojana is one such scheme which has really revolutionized, you know, if you can say, you know, the healthcare, the upliftment of the healthcare of the rural women. Now, how do you see this PM Ujjwala Yojana actually, you know, benefiting the rural women?
2: That's a very interesting thing that you've asked. And frankly speaking, when PM Ujjwala, which is basically supply of LPG cylinders to the places which were earlier using only firewood, so rural areas, semi-rural areas, you know, those sort of areas. Now, when we get this phenomena, the first thing that happened is that not only did the cylinders reach, but authorities were pleasantly surprised by what is called the incidental benefit, which is that there was a sharp reduction in bronchial problems of women. So basically, in any village household, the big problem was the kitchen would typically be highly smoke-laden. And from there, a clean fuel was doing a substantial change in the health conditions of the people, of the women. Now, this was studies that was done by independent agencies, and frankly, it was something that wasn't even thought of initially as how significantly it will change the needle in terms of the health benefits. So this is surprisingly useful and a surprisingly refreshing add-on of the PM Ujjwala scheme, because Ujjwala did its primary role, which was that it ensured that a steady supply of fuel reached the households. This immediately not only did, I mean, for the health benefits, as I said, came along and caught everybody pleasantly surprised. The larger, the basic thing that it was supposed to do was to cut down the time that women spent collecting firewood, getting cow dung, and so on and so forth. In fact, the third benefit that had happened was it released a lot of manure for use in what is called the biofuel changes, which has actually now become a very significant add-on. So there's been a lot of what we should say cascading impact of the Ujjwala benefit. As you would have noticed, that what has happened is that this has also led to a very strong financial security in those households. So together, it has been a very impressive package of reforms that have been delivered, impressive package of benefits that have been delivered. Yes.
1: Yeah, absolutely, Shubma. Aditi, Shubma bhi baat kar rahe the, kis tarah se ye BPL household ko khas karke Ujjwala Yojana ne benefit pahunchaya hai rural women folk ko khas karke. उन्होंने चर्चा की कि किस तरह से स्मोक लेडन 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

0: safety nets. Of course, Shubham also mentioned about the health aspect. Now, health is one thing which just cannot be ignored. That is one, and of course, the importance of it cannot be overstated. If you look at the Western countries, the more advanced economies, they have their own safety nets. They have their own social healthcare schemes and so on and so forth. In India, if you talk of, maybe let's say 10, 12 years or 15 years back or even more, probably there was not much to offer by any of the governments, if I may say, over the years, over the decades, in fact, that they could offer something like that to the common man, especially the poor or maybe the lower middle income group, that kind of. Now, with the Ayushman Bharat scheme coming in, it again revolutionized the kind of safety net which was so very much required for the common man. Now, this, in fact, has turned out to be the world's largest government-funded health insurance scheme, offering up to 5 lakh rupees per family. Now, how important this is? How significant is this?
1: See, this is extremely significant in the sense that it has helped in very deep penetration of cutting-edge health services across the country. Earlier, what was happening is that for even a very small procedure or a small facility visit, people had to come all the way to AIIMS, New Delhi, or in the north part of the country, they had to go to PGI Chandigarh. In south, they used to throng Jipmer, Puducherry. These are institutes of excellence in health. Mm-hmm. Everybody would have to rush to these institutions because there was no healthcare available next door. See, the concept of healthcare delivery becomes important and successful if you take healthcare services where people are living. So the entire infrastructure under the Ayushman Bharat scheme was conceived around these pillars. The first thing was that you set up health and wellness centers, which are now known by the name of Arogya Mandir. Mm. Different states of the country have it. Some states which did not have it, for instance, West Bengal, where election has just ensured that BJP has won. So they are now going to roll out the Ayushman Bharat landscape there also. Mm. So there are two main pillars of the scheme that you mentioned. First is that you have the community health service through Arogya Mandirs, where you provide basic screening facilities for the community dwellers. Villagers will come there, and they will be able to screen themselves for even some of the major cancers, for example, the most common ones. You can get screenings for cancer of the cervix, for breast cancer, for, these kind of cancers. You can get screening and basic facilities. Now, if a referral is found at that level and you are found to be in need of better healthcare delivery, so then you are referred to a higher facility, which could either be a district hospital, a community health center, or if there is a more complicated procedure to be done, then to an even better hospital. Mm-hmm. And as we know, under Ayushman Bharat, so many private hospitals, not only government hospitals, which are in the government system, have been empaneled. Mm-hmm. So now empanelment is being institutionalized. It is not something that can happen overnight. These institutional mechanisms will take years to get working smoothly. But at least a beginning has been made, and there is a lot of evidence available in the Ayushman system which tells us that major surgeries, for example, knee transplants are happening, cancer care is happening, stents are being provided at a much lower cost. Then you also have a structure of Jan Aushadhi Kendras, where you have, subsidized medicines available for the poor. So the attempt that the government is making is to ensure affordable healthcare delivery, quality healthcare delivery. Why was it done? It was done because there was a lot of study and research that indicated that people who have managed to beat poverty and come out of the poverty line are being pulled back in because of hefty expenditure, out-of-pocket expenditure on health costs. We all know, how costly health can get. God forbid if a certain family has a cancer patient or two patients, we all know that the entire life savings of that person can go in that one treatment. Then you see kidney dialysis centers have been set up across the country. Free dialysis are being provided in government health system. So there's a whole infrastructure being laid down to ensure that the poor are not, feeling challenged or debilitated because they have to pay so much from their pocket for health.
0: Correct. Aditi, health, of course, food. जैसा कि हम सभी जानते हैं, एक कहावत जो है, रोटी कपड़ा और मकान. नाउ द नीड फॉर हाउसिंग, अगेन दिस इज अनदर वन थिंग विच अगेन कैन नॉट बी ओवरस्टेटेड. नाउ प्रधानमंत्री आवास 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Rather across the spectrum.

0: Now, PMAY, both rural and urban, how do you see this kind of revolutionizing, especially when we talk of PMAY Urban 2 also now launched, 2.0 also now launched. Now, this is something which is really phenomenal.
1: Yeah, I think like we discussed earlier, you know, the overall policy impetus of the government is basically to create a landscape where the poor not only come out of poverty, but they have a means of dignified living. For dignified living, housing is very important. You know, people are being helped to get access to affordable housing. Like you said, Pradhan Mantri Awas Yojana Grameen is particularly remarkable in the scale that it seeks to achieve. If you look at the sheer numbers, I think Grameen Yojana targets around 5 crore houses by the year 2029. And so far, the data suggests that almost, 3.90 crore houses have been sanctioned and nearly 3 crore have actually been completed and are being distributed through the state system. What is even more important is that these houses are going to people who do not own any immovable assets, like who do not own any property or any land or any house at all. And the system also now is artificial intelligence driven. There are a number of monitoring tools that have been deployed to ensure that the anomalies get detected in time, that only the very genuine beneficiaries get houses, and there's Aadhaar face authentication happening. And what is most important is geotagging of the structures is happening, structures that are being created. Everything is digitally driven. So what is important also is that there is seamless coverage being provided to the beneficiaries of PM Awas Yojana with other schemes of the government. Whoever comes into the system of PM Awas Yojana will automatically get linked to Swachh Bharat Mission, Grameen, Jal Jeevan Mission, Ujjwala Yojana, Surya Ghar Mission and Muft Bijli Yojana.
0: Correct.
1: So there's a seamless coordination and integration of the government system. All that has happened only because of the digital platforms that have been created for the purposes. There are portals where people can apply. Aadhaar is already there, like we discussed, the Jam Trinity is there.
0: Yes.
1: So everything is in place and now the foundation has been laid and now building blocks are being created.
0: True. Shuma, agar hum baat karein, Pradhan Mantri, ye Mudra Yojana ki. 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
2: 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Why? Because Mudra Yojana essentially says that somebody who is able to take a loan for self, for entrepreneurship, should have the financial literacy to be able to carry that sort of a enterprise. Now, typically, somebody who's poor and who's doing an enterprise because she or he has been forced to do it is different from somebody who's doing a financial enterprise out of share, out of because he wants or she wants to do it. There's a difference. That difference, Pash, because of the fact that a ecosystem of support, partially again through the Jam Trinity, has come in where people are confident that they can run a financial enterprise seamlessly. You know, because otherwise, what has been happening is that there are several types of interventions to create entrepreneurship which had been tried, which had not worked, primarily because people lack the confidence that whether the back end of an enterprise will be something that they can sustain. It's actually a very big thing because unlike a salaried person who gets some money at the end of the month, does the work and is all assured and comfortable that you'll get a salary. And so that's about it. Here, a person is daily selling his ware, services, manufactured products, whatever it is, and earning income and keeping a track of it. And

then also being able to sustain it and being able to pay repay loans. And then, because the Mudra loan, as you can see, is of three stages: Shishu, then Kishore, and then Tarun. So there are three stages in which, so you graduate from one to another. To be able to do that sort of a thing, you need a considerable amount of financial, what I should say, architecture in place. And that is a very interesting innovation that has been created. Obviously,

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1: 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The headlines. Prime Minister Narendra Modi and President of Myanmar U May Aung Lian hold talks in New Delhi, emphasize upon preventing misuse of their territory against each other's security interests. India-Oman Comprehensive Economic Partnership Agreement becomes effective, giving duty-free access to Indian exporters on 98% of Oman's tariff lines. India and Australia to enhance defense industrial collaboration in futuristic technology research. Malaysia joins countries banning social media use by children below 16. And orange alert for thunder squall issued for Rajasthan, Gujarat, West Madhya Pradesh, Odisha and coastal Andhra Pradesh till tomorrow. And now the news in detail. Prime Minister Narendra Modi and President of Myanmar U May Aung Lian held detailed talks on the entire gamut of bilateral issues in New Delhi today. The discussions covered trade, defence, border management, culture, among other areas of interest. Briefing media after the talks, Foreign Secretary Vikram Misri said both sides expressed interest in forging closer cooperation, particularly in the areas of trade and investment, development, cooperation, health, education and energy. Foreign Secretary said Prime Minister reaffirmed India's support for the sovereignty and territorial integrity of Myanmar and both sides underscored the importance of preventing the misuse of territory for activities inimical to their security interests.
2: Both sides underscored the importance of preventing the misuse of sovereign territory for activities inimical to their security interests. Overall, this visit by the President has once again reaffirmed the shared commitment of both sides to deepen their long-standing partnership and to work together for mutual benefit, growth and prosperity in the region.
1: Mr. Misri said both sides underlined the importance of connectivity and agreed to work as quickly as possible towards the completion of Kaladan Multimodal Transit Transport Project.
2: Both sides expressed an interest in forging closer cooperation, particularly in the areas of trade and investment, in development cooperation, in health, in education, in energy. Both sides underlined the importance of connectivity for people-to-people contacts and agreed to work as quickly as possible towards the completion of the Kaladan Multimodal Transit Transport Project, as well as the Kalewa-Yaji segment of the India-Myanmar-Thailand Trilateral Highway.
1: President Draupadi Murmu has said Myanmar is an important partner in India's Neighbourhood First, Act East and Mahasagar policies, welcoming Myanmar President U Min Aung Lan at Rashtrapati Bhavan today. President Murmu said both the countries share deep cultural, civilizational and spiritual ties that go back to centuries. The President said Myanmar is India's gateway to Southeast Asia, as it is the only ASEAN country that shares a land border with India. Congratulating President Lian on assuming office as the President of Myanmar, President Murmu said that India looks forward to working closely with the new government to strengthen the bilateral partnership further. The India-Oman Comprehensive Economic Partnership Agreement, CEPA, has come into force today. Commerce and Industry Minister Piyush Goyal said the CEPA will deepen the economic and strategic ties between the two nations.

0: Nations. Addressing media in New Delhi, Mr. Goyal said that this partnership agreement is not simply a trade agreement. It is a statement of civilizational trust. The union minister informed that from day one, India will secure duty-free access on 98% of Oman's tariff lines, covering over 99% of India's export to Oman.
1: I am confident that this comprehensive agreement will add a new momentum to our ties with Oman. From day one, India will secure duty-free access on 98% of Oman's tariff lines, covering over 99% of India's exports to Oman. SEPA is a blueprint of our shared future.
0: Mr. Goyal informed that multiple consignments are being shipped today from Mumbai, Kolkata and Chennai to mark the operationalization of the agreement.
1: More than 10 consignments are being shipped availing preferential duty access in Oman from different parts of India. Oman is a gateway to the wider Gulf Cooperation Council, GCC, countries of the Middle East, to East Africa and the Indian Ocean economy through its ports at Sohar, Dukam and Salalah.
0: Mr. Goyal underlined that the India-Oman agreement is part of India's 9 free trade agreements covering 38 nations, finalized in the last 3.5 years. He added, India is negotiating agreements with several countries including Israel, Chile and Canada. Prime Minister Narendra Modi today shared an article written by Mr. Goyal on the India-Oman Comprehensive Economic Partnership Agreement. The Prime Minister said the article emphasizes that the government's efforts to sign trade agreements with developed countries help improve the lives of every Indian. India and Australia today affirmed the importance of enhancing cooperation with regional partners to help maintain a free, open, peaceful, stable and prosperous Indo-Pacific. During the second edition of India-Australia Defence Minister's Dialogue in New Delhi, both the countries agreed to enhance defence industrial collaboration in futuristic technology research. The meeting was co-chaired by Defence Minister Rajnath Singh and Australian Deputy Prime Minister and Minister for Defence Richard Marles. In his opening remarks, Mr. Singh said the defence ties between India and Australia have strengthened significantly.
2: In the coming years, we work with a renewed momentum, effectively contributing to growth of bilateral defence relations. Excellency, today is the 5th anniversary of elevation of our relations to comprehensive strategic partnership. I appreciate the significant strides made in our bilateral relationship across a wide range of sectors, from political exchanges to defence partnership.
0: This is Akashwani giving you the news. For quick news updates round the clock, follow us on our X handle at EIR News Alerts. And for details of these stories and more, log on to our website www.newsoneir.gov.in and download the News on EIR app. India has undergone a remarkable transformation driven by the principles of Sabka Saath, Sabka Vikas, Sabka Vishwas and Sabka Prayas under the visionary leadership of Prime Minister Narendra Modi in the last 12 years. During this period, the Modi government carried out many flagship initiatives for the welfare and empowerment of the poor, farmers, women and youth. In our special feature today, we bring a report on government's measures towards the welfare of farmers. A report.
3: The Narendra Modi government has taken several initiatives in the last 12 years for the welfare of farmers and enhancing their income. One of the most significant steps has been the launch of the PM Kisan scheme, which is one of the largest welfare initiatives in the country. Under this Pradhan Mantri Kisan Samman Nidhi scheme, farmers receive 6,000 rupees annually directly into their bank accounts. More than 4,28,000 crore rupees has been transferred into the accounts of around 9 crore 50 lakh farmer families. The schemes like PM Matsya Sampada Yojana and National Livestock Mission were also launched to increase farmers' income through multiple sources. The efforts like PM Krishi Sichai Yojana and the Soil Health Card Scheme have strengthened irrigation and soil productivity. Since 2014-15, nearly 26 crore soil health cards have been issued till March this year. The Fasal Bima Yojana has helped nearly 23 crore farmers with crop insurance claims worth 1,92,000 crore rupees. The Pradhan Mantri Kisan Mandhan Yojana is providing a monthly assured pension

0: of 3,000 rupees to small and marginal farmers. Talking to Akashwani News, a beneficiary of Uttar Pradesh hailed the scheme, saying that it is beneficial for farmers as it will support their livelihood.
1: Pradhan Mantri Narendra Modi dwara chalai ja rahi Kisan Samman Nidhi Yojana ka mujhe bharpur labh mil raha hai. Isse mujhe kaafi sahayata milti hai. Hum samay par apne khad aur beej ki khareedari kar lete hain.
0: The minimum support price has become a lifeline for farmers as the government has fixed the MSP at 1.5 times the cost of production. Due to the government's policy support, the total food grain production has increased from 265 million tons in 2013-14 to around 358 million tons in 2024-25. India has also become the world's largest rice producer, surpassing China with a record production of over 154 million tons. Today, the Indian farmer stands not just as a cultivator but as a key driver of national growth. With Dipendra, this is Anand Kumar for Akashwani News, Delhi.
2: The Supreme Court today refused to entertain a plea seeking that the NEET UG 2026 retest be conducted in computer-based test mode instead of the existing pen and paper format. A bench of Justices P.S. Narasimha and Arvind Kumar said the National Testing Agency is already facing multiple challenges after the cancellation of the examination. The court posted the matter for hearing on the 27th of next month. The Allahabad High Court has ruled that Lok Adalats and District Legal Services Authorities have no jurisdiction to grant divorce decrees, saying the power to dissolve a marriage rests exclusively with family courts. The Lucknow bench of the High Court said Lok Adalats are empowered only to facilitate amicable settlements and cannot exercise judicial powers reserved for competent courts. The last rites of veteran playback singer Suman Kalyanpur were performed with full state honours in Mumbai today. Ms. Kalyanpur passed away at her residence in Mumbai last night. She was 89. One of India's most celebrated singers, she was a prominent figure in Marathi Bhavgeet and Hindi film music. President Draupadi Murmu, Vice President C.P. Radhakrishnan, Prime Minister Narendra Modi and Lok Sabha Speaker Om Birla have expressed grief on the demise of the popular singer. Malaysia has become the latest country to impose age-based restrictions on social media use by children. Under the new rules enforced from today, children below 16 years of age are barred from owning social media accounts, with platforms required to implement age verification systems and child safety features. The measures are aimed at protecting children from harmful content, cyberbullying, and addictive online designs. Companies that fail to comply could face penalties of up to 10 million ringgit. So far, Australia, Indonesia and Malaysia have introduced restrictions on social media access for children, while Brazil has mandated stricter parental oversight and age verification measures. Several other countries, including France, Spain, Denmark, Greece, Austria, Germany, the United Kingdom, Norway and Turkey, are also considering similar safeguards for young social media users. The India Meteorological Department or IMD has issued an orange alert for thunder squall conditions over Rajasthan, Gujarat, West Madhya Pradesh, Odisha and coastal Andhra Pradesh till tomorrow. The weather agency has predicted heavy rainfall over interior Karnataka, Kerala, Mahe, Lakshadweep, Tamil Nadu, Puducherry and Karaikal tomorrow. Thunderstorms accompanied by lightning and gusty winds will be experienced in several parts of the country. The IMD has also predicted hot and humid weather conditions over Arunachal Pradesh, Assam, Meghalaya, coastal Andhra Pradesh, Nagaland, Manipur, Mizoram, Tripura, Odisha and sub-Himalayan West Bengal and Sikkim during the next 2 days. On to sports, 22 Indian rowers have been inducted into the Target Olympic Podium Scheme or TOPS Development Group ahead of the Asian Games to be held in Aichi, Nagoya, Japan later this year. Among those included are Paris Olympian Balraj Panwar, Asian Games silver medalist Arvind Singh and double medalist Jaswinder Singh. In a bilingual live phone-in program, Public Speak, tonight at 9:30 p.m., we will bring a discussion on staying safe during heat waves, precautions, preparedness and protection with Mr. D.R. Patnaik, Senior Scientist, IMD, and Dr. Rupali Malik, Department of Medicine, Safdarjung Hospital. Listeners can ask questions on the subject on telephone numbers 23717117 and 23314444, prefixing the Delhi

STD court. And now, before we end the bulletin, the headlines once again. Prime Minister Narendra Modi and President of Myanmar U May Aung Lhyng hold talks in New Delhi, emphasize upon preventing misuse of their territory against each other's security interests. India-Oman Comprehensive Economic Partnership Agreement becomes effective, giving duty-free access to Indian exporters on 98% of Oman's tariff lines. India and Australia to enhance defense industrial collaboration in futuristic technology research. Malaysia joins countries banning social media use by children below 16. And orange alert for thunder squall issued for Rajasthan, Gujarat, West Madhya Pradesh, Odisha and coastal Andhra Pradesh till tomorrow. That is all in the news at 9. Good night.

Hello, everybody, and a good evening to one and all. The rainfall seems to be missing. The heat is on, but Smokey asking the question we all are. Have you ever seen the rain right now?

the rain? I haven't. So I'm asking the question, just like Smokey is on this first song on my first program of the first day of the first day of the month of June. Yes, a lot of firsts out there, but we've seen the first rainfalls, but we haven't seen too much since then. Yes, the summer temperature is still hot and humid, but of course, it's the time of the night where things are a little cool. And of course, my name is Al Roy. I'm going to be keeping you company on this Monday evening. Yeah, that's right. It's been a long time since we've seen the rain. But speaking of time, it's been a long time since I've been on the airwaves as well. And it sure feels good to be back on Radio Akashwani, broadcasting on 105.4 FM Rainbow. So this is the program which we call Yesterday Once More. We play for you music from the yesteryear. Started off with Smokey there with the lovely, lovely song to get you in the mood. For those of you who might be having a little bit of a rough and tough Monday, perhaps it's been not been the best of great starts to the week. Well, then I can tell you that the music that I'll be playing for you will hopefully get you in the mood. Yes, I'm going to be keeping you company right up until midnight. That is the programs of Yesterday Once More. My second program is RJ's Choice. And of course, the final program is called the Jazz Hour or Jazz Time. In between that, we shall be listening into the news in Hindi at 10 and, of course, the news in English a little after 11 p.m. So that's what I have lined up for my program for this entire evening. Great to be keeping all of you company, whoever is listening in from Goa, from India and across the globe. Welcome to this program on 105.4 FM Rainbow. This is Yesterday Once More, where we bring to you the hits of the yesteryears. Let's start off with Peebo Bryson and Roberta Flack. Tonight, I celebrate my love. That is exactly what I wish to be doing, celebrating love with each and every one of you tuning in to FM Rainbow. Let's get on, let's listen to music, let's sing along, let's enjoy ourselves, and let's make sure that the Monday and the week that is going to be coming is going to be absolutely stunning.

Right, folks, you just heard Seal with Kiss from a Rose from the album. This was actually called Seal, Seal 2. But of course, it was very, very famous because the song was released in the year 1994, but was re-released later in 1995 as part of the Batman Forever film soundtrack. And that's when it helped it hit to the top of the charts in the US as well as in Australia, of all places. So yeah, the song at the 1996 Grammy Awards won the Record of the Year along with

with the Song of the Year and Best Male Pop Vocal Performance of the Year as well. So yes, Seal with Kiss from a Rose. That was a track you just heard on this program. We starting off a little slow and steady on this edition of Yesterday Once More. The time in the studio, of course, is about 9:30. We are just about 15 minutes into the program. This program continues up until 10 p.m. and that's when we had the first little bit of a break for the news in Hindi, which will be coming in from Delhi. So until then, I am free to give you as much music as I possibly can. So 30 minutes, I'm going to squeeze in as much as I can. We started off the program talking with the theme of the rain. So I thought I'd give you a classic, BJ Thomas with Raindrops Keep Falling on My Head. That's coming up next for all of you. Enjoy.

Yes, folks, it's time for you to take it easy. Maybe not, perhaps, because it is Monday, but of course, I'm here to make sure that the last few hours of today, the first day of the week, are those where you can relax and enjoy. Well, speaking of taking it easy, the IPL finally concluded yesterday, and RCB and RCB fans will definitely be taking it easy as their team went on to win. Yes, RCB went on to win back-to-back IPL trophies, winning the finals yesterday at the Sri Narendra Modi Stadium by 5 wickets and 12 balls to spare. Yes, it was another one-sided final, just like the first qualifier was, as RCB made a short work of the Gujarat Titans, putting them into bat first. The Gujarat Titans went on to score 155 runs at the loss of 8 wickets, and that was primarily due to Washington Sundar leading a late charge of around 50 runs in just 37 balls. The rest of the batsmen will definitely have to hold their heads and hands and, you know, take responsibility for the big, huge collapse that they had in a major tournament final. Rasik Salam picked up 3 wickets. Bhuvneshwar Kumar picked up 2 wickets, along with Josh Hazlewood, who also picked up 2 wickets. And for the chase, of course, it was King Kohli who made sure that the run chase was smooth and did not have too many hiccups. There were a couple, but the start was absolutely excellent for the Royal Challengers, as Kohli and Venkatesh Iyer laid down a very solid platform with making sure that they scored, I think, almost 60 plus runs in just about 5 overs. So they started off really well, and even though they lost a couple of quick wickets of the captain of Venkatesh Iyer along with Devdutt Padikkal, they did manage to, you know, keep the boat steady because they had the one and only Virat Kohli. 75 runs not out in just 42 balls. It was one of the fastest 50s he scored in the IPL, of just about 23 or 24 deliveries. And, you know, he saves the best for the big moments. So, yes, congratulations to the Royal Challengers Bengaluru winning by 5 wickets and, of course, winning the IPL as well. Of course, there's another big final which took place just the on the Saturday, the weekend which just went by, and of course that is the Champions League. We'll talk about that when we come back from the next set of songs that I've got lined up. Celebrating her birthday today is Alanis Morissette, so I thought I'd play a track by the artist. I also have Men at Work with a track for you, so stick around. Got a little bit of rock music or alternate rock coming.

In your way, Rick. Stop. 39 minutes past the hour. In fact, it's 40 minutes past the hour. Remember, as I said, at 10 p.m., we have the news coming in Hindi from Delhi. So until then, this is the program called Yesterday Once More.

10,000 spoons when all you need is a knife. It's meeting the man of my dreams and then meeting his beautiful wife. And isn't it ironic? Don't you think? A little too ironic. And yeah, I really do think it's like

47 minutes into the show, folks. So you just heard Down Under by Men at Work. Yes, Aussie rock band there with a song that was released in 1980 for their first local single called Key Punch Operator. Yeah, that was before the band signed a recording contract with Columbia Records, who signed them on. And of course, they went on to the group co-founders Colin Hay and Ron Steichert put down that early version of Down Under, slightly different tempo, and once they touched it up and cleaned it up a little bit, it became one of the best known versions, which was released in 1981 as the second single from Men at Work's debut studio album called Business as Usual. So yes, you heard that track. You also heard Alanis Morissette with Ironic. Isn't it ironic? Yes, because it's her birthday today. She celebrates on the 1st of June, Alanis Morissette. So decided to play a track of hers for all of you. Now, speaking of Down Under, as the song that you just heard, in the Champions League final, Paris Saint-Germain were Down Under. They were trailing Arsenal for a huge part of the game, because Kai Havertz ended up scoring an early goal for the Gunners, and it really gave them hope of lifting their very first Champions League trophy. But of course, PSG were the current champions, and they went on to equalize in the 64th minute, courtesy of Ousmane Dembele penalty after Kvaratskhelia was pulled down into the box. A little bit of debate, of course, always, as always, whenever there's a penalty, but the decision was reviewed by VAR and was given. And then, of course, the score was tied at one apiece. The game went on into extra time, and then at full time, after both sides had tried everything, it was one apiece. And then it came down to penalties. And when it does come down to penalties, of course, folks, it is always a hit or a miss. And PSG went on to win the penalty shootout, scoring 4 goals. And Arsenal had Gabriel, their star defender, who missed the penalty, which ended up with them conceding the finals to Paris Saint-Germain. PSG went on to win the second trophy on the trot, the second Champions League trophy on the trot, becoming one of the very few

teams, I think, that have done it after, I think, Real Madrid, who've done it three times in a row. And, of course, I think AC Milan also, who had done it a while ago. So, yeah, it was heartbreak for Arsenal fans. But, of course, they can be happy because yesterday they went on and had their parade for the fact that they did win the Premier League. I think there's definitely good things to look at for Arsenal and Arsenal fans. Congratulations to them on winning the Premier League, and congratulations to PSG for winning the Champions League. Let's get on with more music. I've got a little bit of retro music for you on this program of yesterday once more. Sherry Sherry Lady coming up next by Modern Talking. Yeah, you've heard this one before perhaps. If you've not, well then, it's time to party. 10 minutes to go before we break for the news in Hindi coming from Delhi. This is Ira keeping you company on FM Rainbow. Well, folks, it seems like Sherry Sherry Lady has skipped a song, but I'll get it back for you. Do not worry.

Yes, folks, I think I have just enough time for one more track to be played before we have the news coming in from Delhi. So I'm going to give you a track by the Baha Men, because yes, it's been a long, long time since I've heard these guys. And of course, it's almost as good as a song from the yesteryears now. But yeah, this is Baha Men with Move It Like This. Got to move it and hustle, because the news is coming in soon. Then, of course, RJ's choice. Enjoy. Baha Men with Move It Like This. No.

Yes, folks, a very good evening to one and all. Started off this program with Olivia Dean, one of the rising stars, with that fourth single from her second studio album, which is called So Easy to Fall in Love, from the album called The Art of Loving. Yes, that was a track that you just heard on this program called RJ's Choice. Was the very first track of the program. Started off with something nice and easy to get things going. Got an artist lined up for you whose music it's been a while since I've heard something new from her, but of course she's always in the news for some reason or the other. Usually it's to do with her private life, and if you know who I'm talking about, you will guess it based on the song that I've got lined up for you. The track's name is called Waiting For Tonight. Let me see if you can guess who the artist is. 9 minutes past 10 o'clock. This is RJ's Choice. My name is Al Roy, and I am keeping you company on this Monday evening, the 1st of June 2026. Yes, we are in the sixth month of the year already, and I think almost everyone who I've spoken to when I bring this topic up, that we're in the sixth month of the year, the response is usually, wow, how has time flown by so quickly? How is it that we just have 6 months of 2026 left? Where is the time going? Well, my suggestion to all of you would be, make sure you do not waste any single minute of your life. We've all got 24 hours in the day, and you need to make sure that you use and maximize

each and every one of those minutes. Make sure you also rest up well enough and seize the day, seize the moment, and seize the time when it is available. Let's go. Let's get on with this program. I've got some great songs lined up for you. Really excited to listen. This one, Waiting for Tonight, coming up next.

Yes, let's go. Die Die, track by Shakira and Burna Boy. That was for the 23rd edition of the FIFA World Cup, which is going to be played in this month. Of course, the tournament will take place from the 11th of June to the 19th of July 2026. It'll be jointly hosted by three countries, of course. That is Canada, the United States, and of course Mexico. But not only that, it'll be jointly hosted by 16 cities, 11 in the United States, 3 in Mexico, and 2 in Canada. This tournament will be the first FIFA World Cup to be hosted by three nations and the first to include 48 different teams. This is an expansion from the previous world edition of the World Cup, which had about 32 different teams. United 2026 beat a rival bid by Morocco at the 68th FIFA Congress in Moscow, and that is how they went on to be the host nations. It'll be the first men's World Cup since 2002 to be co-hosted by multiple nations. With its past hosting of the 1970 and 1986 tournaments, Mexico will become the first country to host or co-host the men's World Cup three times. The United States previously hosted the Men's World Cup in 1994. By contrast, it will be Canada's first time hosting or co-hosting the men's tournament. Now, the event will return to its traditional Northern Hemisphere schedule after the 2022 Qatar World Cup, which was uniquely held in November and December because of the weather conditions. Now, of course, host nations Canada, Mexico, and United States have automatically qualified. And of course, in this year's edition, there are a couple of countries which are making their debuts at the World Cup. Cape Verde, Curacao, Jordan, and Uzbekistan are just four of

the countries who are going to be making their debuts at this World Cup. Of course, Argentina are defending champions, having won it for the third time in 2022. So yes, the tournament has expanded, as was mentioned by FIFA President Gianni Infantino. And of course, this is a new edition, 48 teams. That means it's definitely going to be a longer World Cup. The teams will be split into 12 groups of 4 teams each, with the top 2 teams then progressing in each group, and the 8th best 3rd place teams progressing to a new round of 32, as approved by FIFA sometime in 2023-2024. And now this is said to be the first expansion and the format change since 1998. The total number of matches will increase from 64, which was in the previous editions, to 104. Yes, as I said, the number has definitely gone up. The number of matches played by teams reaching the final will increase from 7 to 8 games, and the tournament will last about 39 to 40 days, which is an increase from just about 32 days of the 2014 and 2018 tournaments. Each team will still play 3 group matches, and the final match day at club level for players named in the final squads, of course, players have been released by their clubs, and of course, friendlies have already started. Now, of course, the timings might be a little different because it's being held quite far away from us. So there might be a little bit of timings, but we'll have to wait and watch exactly what the schedule is in a few days from time from now when it is released. Yes, very, very excited about the FIFA World Cup, which is going to be taking place in this month of June. So that's something to look forward to, especially if you're a fan of football. And, you know, usually at this point of time, there's no football which takes place, because most of the the Champions League final is usually the last tournament of the, is the last match of the season, so to say. And post that, there is a huge break before the season resumes in about August, September. But now we've got the World Cup, which will move on and play right up until July. So there's going to be a very short break for players to recover, rest, and get ready for the next season of football. But that is what it is to be playing at the top levels, you know, the top tiers of football. Yes, there is a question of player fatigue and, you know, injuries rising because of the number of games being played. But the counterpoint to that is because of the amount of revenue that it's generating, the amount of, you know, rights of publications and all of that coming into play, it is something that has to be balanced carefully. We'll of course be following it throughout this month. You can catch all the action as well from FM Rim. I'm pretty sure all the RJs who are on will be talking about it in some way or form or the other throughout this month. So stick around and definitely stay updated about the FIFA World Cup 2026, which is happening in June. Next up, I've got Ed Sheeran, Azizam, followed by Elton John with Crocodile Rock.

Yes, folks, Crocodile Rock by Elton John was the song you just heard. Yep, that was a good one. After a long time, I decided to play that track for you. Felt that it was apt to be played because I've got some facts about animals. Decided to play Crocodile Rock. Thought I'd give you some interesting facts, perhaps unknown, maybe a little crazy, but they are definitely hard to believe.

But first up, let's talk about animals that can go underwater, especially land-dwelling animals. I'm talking about the moose. Yes, you know those big animals with the antlers and stuff. Yeah, the moose regularly dive up to 18 feet underwater to reach aquatic plants on the riverbed, holding their breath for up to 30 seconds, with their nostrils actually getting sealed shut. Aquatic vegetation makes up a significant portion of their summer diet and provides essential sodium that land plants cannot supply them in the same quantities. So yeah, who knew about that? Speaking about water, orcas have learned to surgically remove a single organ from the great white sharks. In fact, when I read about this, I was actually stunned that they could do this. But apparently, orcas can flip a great white shark onto their backs which would then induce paralysis. They would then extract only the liver before abandoning the rest of the fish. Rather, they would abandon the shark after that. Now, the reason for this is because the liver provides a full day of nutrition from one organ alone, right? So different pods across the world develop this technique independently, and they are believed to be actively teaching it across different generations. Now, this is something very, very unique, hard to believe, but true. Now, let's move on to a little bit maybe a little nicer news in the animal kingdom. Butterflies, yep, they sound nice, they look nice, and perhaps seem harmless. But did you know that butterflies actually taste with their feet? That's right. Butterflies have receptors on their feet, approximately 200 times more sensitive than the human tongue. When they land, they immediately taste the surface to assess suitability for feeding or laying eggs. So the chances are that when a butterfly lands on your hand or any part of your body, it is essentially licking you the moment it touches down. Now, this is a fact that probably many of you know, but hummingbirds are among the only birds that can fly backwards, right? I'm pretty sure all of you know that. Now, coming back to sharks, because you know they're really, really unique and cool, but Greenland sharks can apparently live for over 500 years. Yes, the oldest confirmed Greenland shark was approximately 512 years old. Now, it was alive during the reign of Henry VIII, and they grow less than 1 centimeter per year, right? So that is you can imagine how big they must have grown. But they have to swim nearly blind as their eyes are destroyed by a parasitic crustacean. So they hunt entirely by smell through waters that they will never see. Very, very interesting. Now, coming to another interesting topic in the animal kingdom, praying mantis. Yes, mantis shrimp. Yes, maybe you've heard of praying mantis, but have you heard of the mantis shrimp? If you've not, well, then you should definitely look up the punch that the mantis shrimp can pack a punch. Yes. It can pack a punch so hard that it's enough to break aquarium glass. That is how strong it is. Apparently, it strikes at 50 miles per hour with a force of over 1,500 newtons. The strike superheats the surrounding water, creating cavitation bubbles that implode with a second shockwave. So, yeah. That is some interesting, cool facts that we've seen from the animal kingdom. Hard to believe, but definitely true. Let's get on with some more music. I've got Bruno Mars and Rosé coming up with a track which had a lot of people dancing a while ago to this song. I'm pretty sure you know what I'm talking about.

Yes, folks, something just like this. That was a single by the Chainsmokers and, of course, Coldplay. Yep, they teamed together. They teamed up together for that song in 2017. So, yes, you just heard that track live on this program on FM Rainbow. Right, so let's see what is happening around the world. Let's see. Well, we gave you some crazy facts about animals. Let's talk about things that are happening things that are lost. Some of the most expensive things that are lost. Let's start with some of the big numbers. Now, this is a huge number, estimated at about $2.6 billion. A Portuguese vessel that sank in 1511, carrying the largest treasure collection ever assembled in the Portuguese Empire. Of course, the location remains hidden beneath centuries of shifting silt, with maybe locations like Malaysia, Indonesia, and of course Portugal itself maintaining intense unresolved diplomatic claims over its potential salvage rights. So it was on a boat called the Flor de la Mar. So yeah, that is a massive number, $2.6 billion. But that's not all, right? So the Lima treasure is next, which is estimated at about $1 billion. In 1820, the Spanish viceroy loaded gold statues, precious gems, and of course, artifacts from the church, which was put onto a vessel for safekeeping during the War of Independence, the Peruvian War of Independence. Now, the captain turned pirate and allegedly buried the entire cargo somewhere off the coast of Costa Rica. Despite over 300 documented expeditions, this treasure has never been recovered till date. Next up, the Amber Room, which is estimated about $500 million. Hailed as one of the 8 wonders of the world, the Amber Room was constructed from 6 tons of carved amber panels, gold leaf, and of course mirrors inside Russia's Catherine Palace. Now, of course, Nazi forces dismantled and packed it into crates in 1941, and it was last seen in the year 1945 before Allied bombings, and the original panels have never been found. In fact, this the story that I just read out was sort of the plot line for a very, very famous Hollywood film. I'll let you go and figure which one it is. Right, so next up, the Fabergé eggs are still missing. Yes, 50 Imperial Easter eggs crafted for the Russian royal family, about 8 vanished into the black market following the 1917 Bolshevik Revolution, and each missing masterpiece combines exquisite goldsmithing with a very, very complex interior and exterior. Treasure hunters continue to scour private collections worldwide to try and figure out where it has gone. So yeah, just a few things that have some unique things. We also have like something like the Quedlinburg treasures, which has 2 pieces which are still missing, which took place during the Second World War, wherein a U.S. Army lieutenant discovered 9th century German religious artifacts in a mine shaft and illegally mailed them to Texas. That's right. I mean, you try to make a buck, quick buck. But of course, following legal operations in the early 90s, of course, the entire collection was then pushed back to Germany. Only 2 decorative items from the original hoard remain unaccounted for. So yeah, some interesting facts for all of you. Let's get on with more music, which is going to be coming to you next up. I've got Alex Warren with something called As Ordinary.

Right, folks, you just heard the script there with a song which was dedicated to all the superheroes, the unsung heroes out there in the world. The song calls out people who are going through some of the hardest times in life but can keep their head held high. And of course, yes, that was, of course, Superheroes by the Script. Right, folks, it's almost time for me to wrap up this program. About 6 minutes, a little more than 6 minutes to go before we can wrap things up on this program of RJ's Choice, because the news will be coming in from Delhi, this time in English, a little after 11 p.m. Then, of course, it's my final program on this Monday evening, which is the Jazz Hour. So, coming up next, I've got Samra with Undressed, a lineup for all you wonderful people. Let's go.

Right, folks, as the time is approaching 10 p.m., I'm going to start reducing the tempo of the music to, you know, wind things down. All right, out here, I've got Neil Diamond lined up next with Forever in Blue Jeans.

Yes, folks, this is the bare-bone cover of Cloud Number 9 that Bryan Adams did at one of his concerts. I'm going to give you another track before we wrap things up out here. John Mayer with Last Train Home. Just got about a minute of this song to be played before the news kicks in. And I will be back in about 5 minutes after the news for my last program, which is called The Jazz Hour, from 11:10 till about midnight. So until then, enjoy John Mayer with Last Train Home. This, of course, is the last song on this program.

Prime Minister Narendra Modi and President of Myanmar U Min Aung Hlaing held detailed talks on the entire gamut of bilateral issues in New Delhi today. The discussions covered trade, defence, border management, culture, among other areas of interest. Briefing media after the talks, Foreign Secretary Vikram Misri said both sides expressed interest in forging closer cooperation, particularly in the areas of trade and investment, development, cooperation, health, education and energy.

0: Foreign Secretary said Prime Minister reaffirmed India's support for the sovereignty and territorial integrity of Myanmar, and both sides underscored the importance of preventing the misuse of territory for activities inimical to their security interests.
1: Both sides underscored the importance of preventing the misuse of sovereign territory for activities inimical to their security interests. Overall, this visit by the President has once again reaffirmed the shared commitment of both sides to deepen their long-standing partnership and to work together for mutual benefit, growth and prosperity in the region.
0: Mr. Misri said both sides underlined the importance of connectivity and agreed to work as quickly as possible towards the completion of Kaladan Multimodal Transit Transport Project. President Draupadi Murmu has said Myanmar is an important partner in India's Neighbourhood First Act East and Mahasagar policies. Welcoming Myanmar President U Minong Lian at Rashtrapati Bhavan today, President Murmu said both the countries share deep cultural, civilizational and spiritual ties that go back to centuries. The President said Myanmar is India's gateway to Southeast Asia, as it is the only ASEAN country that shares a land border with India. Congratulating President Liang on assuming office as the President of Myanmar, President Murmu said that India looks forward to working closely with the new government to strengthen the bilateral partnership further. The India-Oman Comprehensive Economic Partnership Agreement has come into force today. Commerce and Industry Minister Piyush Goyal said the CIPA will deepen the economic and strategic ties between the two nations. Addressing media in New Delhi, Mr. Goyal said that this partnership agreement is not simply a trade agreement, it is a statement of civilizational trust. The union minister informed that from day one, India will secure duty-free access on 98% of Oman's tariff lines, covering over 99% of India's export to Oman. Mr. Goyal informed that multiple consignments are being shipped today from Mumbai, Kolkata and Chennai to mark the operationalization of the agreement. Prime Minister Narendra Modi today shared an article written by Mr. Goyal on the India-Oman Comprehensive Economic Partnership Agreement. The Prime Minister said the article emphasizes that the government's efforts to sign trade agreements with developed countries help improve the lives of every Indian. India and Australia today affirmed the importance of enhancing cooperation with regional partners to help maintain a free, open, peaceful, stable and prosperous Indo-Pacific. During the second edition of India-Australia Defence Ministers' Dialogue in New Delhi, both the countries agreed to enhance defence industrial collaboration and futuristic technology research. The meeting was co-chaired by Defence Minister Rajnath Singh and Australian Deputy Prime Minister and Minister for Defence Richard Marles. BJP National President Nitin Naveen today held a meeting with senior party office bearers and workers in New Delhi. Talking to media, party MP and spokesperson Dr. Sambit Patra shared key details, highlighting discussions on Narendra Modi government's 12 years of service, organizational expansion and future initiatives aimed at broadening the party's outreach across various sections of society. He said that the government is completing 12 years in office and everyone has witnessed how India has progressed under the leadership of Prime Minister Narendra Modi ji, with advancement taking place across every sector. Mr. Patra said, today, the Bharatiya Janata Party and the NDA have been given the opportunity to serve in government in 22 states. The Supreme Court today refused to entertain a plea seeking that the NEET UG 2026 retest be conducted in computer-based test mode instead of the existing pen and paper format. The India Meteorological Department has issued an orange alert for thunder squalls conditions over Rajasthan, Gujarat, West Madhya Pradesh, Odisha and coastal Andhra Pradesh till tomorrow. And that is the end of this news bulletin.

0: Y'all ever see Snow White and the Seven Dwarfs when you were kids? If so, remember this tune?
1: Yes, folks, it's time for you

to relax, unwind, and get ready to enjoy Jazz Time with me, Alroy, on this final program of the Monday Western announcements that we do. I'm going to be on till about midnight, so let's use this time to enjoy some wonderful music. Brother Jack McDuff with Whistle While You Work helps to relieve the stress.

Yes, folks, Barefoot on the Beach by Michael Franks. That is what most of us would love to do, or maybe on a Saturday, Sunday, but perhaps not possible on a Monday, unless, like some lucky people, you are not working on a Monday. Well, folks, the next track that I've got lined up for you is courtesy of Nina Simone, one of my favorite tracks in the genre of jazz music. This is, of course, Cinnamon, coming up next.

Yes, folks, Nina Simone with Sinisterman. That was a track that you just heard. Brilliant, brilliant track. One of my favorite songs from this genre of music. I've got Spiro Gyra next up with Ariana. This next track for all of you listening in to FM Rainbow. 30 minutes past 11, which means we've got about half an hour more to go before we can wrap things up out here. So let's get on with the music and enjoy these last few minutes of Monday.

night. So let's get on with this program of the Jazz Hour, the Jazz Time as I call it, and let's go on to Michael Bublé, the next track that we've got lined up for you, The More I See You. Unfortunately, I can't see any of you, but many of you can definitely hear me, and I hope you're enjoying the music coming to you live, of course, from the studios out here in Goa, from Altino Panaji. No matter where you are, maybe you are in Goa, perhaps you're in a different state, or maybe you're even listening to us from somewhere across the globe. Wherever you are, I hope you're doing good, and I hope the start of your week has been excellent. If not, well then, music has the power to change your mood, and changing your mood will definitely, hopefully, change the rest of your week ahead. Michael Bublé coming up next with The More I See You.

Right, listeners, you just heard a New York City by the Peter Malick Group featuring the one and only Norah Jones. Yes, that's right, Norah Jones teamed up with the Peter Malick Group to give you that beautiful rendition of New York City. Well, good evening to all of you tuning in to FM Rainbow, broadcasting on 105.4 FM Rainbow. This is Al Roy keeping you company out here. The time in the studios is 41 minutes past 11, and I will be with you till about midnight.

Right, folks, Bill Withers there with just the two of us, and there were two of them in that song. Bill Withers, of course, gets a lot of credit, but of course the original artist, Grover Washington Jr., is also very, very, very famous in his own right. And I'm going to talk a little bit about him in this next segment before I get into my next songs. Now, Grover Washington Jr. was given a saxophone by his father at the age of just 8 years old. And of course, he rose to fame as one of the originators of the smooth jazz sound. His two mid-70s jazz funk LPs, Mr. Magic and Feel So Good, were back-to-back top 10 pop hits. Of course, his platinum-selling 1980 album, Wine Light, earned him a Grammy Award for Best Jazz Fusion Performance and was also nominated for the Record of the Year. The track that you just heard right now, Just the Two of Us, his signature duet with Bill Withers, won the 1982 Grammy Award for Best R&B Song and was reworked later on in the year 1998 by Will Smith into a top 20 hit. Hip-hop duo Outkast prominently sampled his 1975 song Knucklehead. And of course, Aria, his posthumously released 2000 album, was acclaimed for its jazz combo arrangements backed by a 30-piece chamber orchestra. So yes,

sometimes you don't realize the gravity of the artists that are there in some of the songs. I thought I'd just shed a little bit of life on someone like Grover Washington Jr., who teamed up with the legendary Bill Withers for that track that you just heard called Just the Two of Us. Next up, Scott Bradley with his post-modern jukebox coming up with the track called Come Get It.

All right, folks, it's time for me to wrap this program up. Are you listening to Copernicus by Basia? I'm going to leave you with my final track. Of course, it's going to be Buster Point Dexter with Hit the Road, Jack. It's time for me to hit the road. I'm going to leave you in just a few minutes from now and tell you that at midnight we'll be having the news headlines coming up and the closing announcement after that. 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